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sense by God's own hand were writ, whose eloquence, though we understand not, we admire, shall crackle, and the parts together shrink like parchment in a fire.

fearful troops in some strong ambush ta'en, shall some fly routed and some fall slain.

down and bury lay, and rob the beasts and birds to give the fish their prey. The rotting corpse shall so infest the air.

single measure she found, so careful and so strict he is, lest any nook or corner he should miss. He walks about the perishing nation, ruin behind him stalks an empty desolation. He walks about the perishing nation, ruin behind him stalks an empty desolation. Ruin behind him stalks and

shakes himself and does not stay. The glutted vultures shall expect in vain new armies to be slain, shall find at last their business done, leave their consumed quarters.

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The evil spirits that delight to dance and revel in the mask of night, the moon and stars, this old spectator's